0: on your return?
1: Good.
0: That comes back clear on a 2000 Kenworth truck, expiration 12 of 26 to James Cunningham out of Astoria, current insurance, or no insurance on file.
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0: 1+16 on 26. It's an older black Suburban stopped in the westbound lane of travel with its flashers on. The driver is still in the vehicle. The caller was a passerby only.
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2: Taking a 911 call. We're working on getting the female's coordinates. She's up on Saddle Mountain and could hear somebody blowing a whistle. Unknown if there's anybody who needs assistance there.

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1: Red
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1394. 1746.

25, respond to Shively Park Trail, about a quarter mile up the trail for a hiker that came across a man who's vomiting and barely conscious, unable to walk. Station 25, respond to Shively Park on the trail, about a quarter mile up the trail for a hiker that came across a man who was vomiting, barely conscious, unable to walk. Your working channel is Sky Tax, dispatch clear at 1755.

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0: I'm on a traffic stop at the Fred Meyer parking lot, fuel pump, and I have a Colorado deal whenever you're available.
1: 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What's the plate?
0: Colorado, Charles Mary Sam, X-ray, 77.
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0: I put the coordinates in the call for better reference, but they said they're on the main trail in between the power lines, but not at the power lines yet.
1: We're talking to Shively Hall.
0: Affirm the Shively Park, the trailhead that goes over the hill.
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1: 2521.
2: We've arrived on scene at the top of the trailhead. Can you advise medics to, can we left the gate open for them on the, right side of Shively Hall? If they just follow that around, it'll lead them right to the top of the trailhead.
0: 319, Nora George King.
1: Shively Hall.
2: That's primitive.
1: Copy.
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1: All right.
0: Stage behind 21. 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
1: The trail right off the road where you parked. 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He's doubled over in pain. He's been vomiting. 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And we have a mega mover down here. We have a monitor and our blue bag.
0: Medics 4 copies. 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
0: Southeast Marlin, Leshwa parking lot with Oregon plate 927, King Robert Boy, Greg for ODL.
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0: 2938311, first at Glenn.

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1: 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It's just 8069 till 6 a.m.

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2: 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Go ahead. Miss Christina Poole is at the four-way in Warrenton. Copy. Men route, I was just pulling in 100.

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I'll hop out and talk to her. I got her.

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1: 47.
0: I'm out with Christina Poole, East Harbor, next to Mini Mart. Have a document to get her.
2: Dispatch agent. I'll be out at best source, thanks.

Dispatch 810, one to run, driving status, and I'm clear of the holiday. It's going to be Thomas Ray Erickson. I believe he's born around the 1980s. Has an address on.

Regarding the missing person from Salem, are you able to run her and see vehicles registered to her? And if there's a Jeep Cherokee, could you email me the plate?

Can you contact dispatch again?

says Brett 2011. I'm out at the 1800 block Northwest Warrington Drive, trying to locate the scooter.

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0: Marlin, near southeast 11th place, with a green Honda van. Temp tag 1288146.
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0: Looks like this is the sixth contact since March. The last note was on the 6th of June. 1328 went with the, out with them. So the driver's homeless, willing to accept resources, was looking for a place to sleep other than their car, where that registration is expired, but unable to afford the fees. And there was an associated email that was thrown in. I believe 1328 was working on contacting them to get them resources. I'll link it to that, Kat.

0: 1324. East Harbor Drive and Southeast Neptune Drive was a black Volkswagen car. Charles Union Edward, 1221.
1: Thank you for that.

you contact Hugh Grantham and have him respond to that?

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1: Go ahead.
0: They're wondering an approximate weight.
1: I can copy that.
0: Eight oh six, an approximate weight is in pounds for the person.

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1: 516.
3: 101 Avenue F. They're removing some debris or box from the road.

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2: 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William David Lincoln, Tag Nora, Boy Boy 1033, Boy Los Angeles.

25. Respond to the area of 23rd Street and Mill Pond Lane for smoke coming out of a street drain. Doesn't smell like fire. Station 25, respond to the area of 23rd Street, Mill Pond Lane for a street drain that has smoke coming out of it. Doesn't smell like fire. Working channel blue, dispatch clear at 1954.

Charlie, on your return. This is Jade's clear, valid through Washington, UTL, Oregon.

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1: Next day, respond code 3. This is going to be the Pelican Brewery, 1471 South Hemlock. For a female in her 50s that the ceiling light headed and passed out, she's located in the bar.
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0: 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Insurance terminated 4/10/2026.
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Dispatch 1031 by name of DOE. Austin Cooper, Charles, Ocean, Ocean, Paul, Edward, Robert, Bertha, Whitney, William, Henry, Ida, Tom, Nora, Edward, Yellow, middle M like Nora, 96 of 89.

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1: 111.
0: Just received a 911. I had an RP stating that near the Warrenton High School, she had a white Subaru that went head-on with her. RP stated that the white Subaru swerved and hit a pole and then continued driving, and now they went on 104, and RP believes they turned right onto Highway 101. We let OSP know, but just for info.
1: I copy. They already turned on the 101?
0: That's what the RP believes, but she did not see the Subaru anymore, so she's unsure.
1: I copy. I'm almost to 011 South Main. I'll drive to 101 and see if it's stop before then.
0: I copy.

0: to that first one, please.
1: Whatever.
0: No, I'm clear for my spot. You can just drop at the pending. I'll be en route to the NVA.

0: and 103. Just for info, I transferred the caller to OSP. It doesn't sound like they were staying on scene. And they were unsure if they actually hit the pole. I don't think they saw them. But that's what the caller thinks.
1: I copy. So they just went into the other lane. They didn't, it sounded like the car went head on into the caller. That's not what happened, I take it.
0: FM on 911, she stated that the white Subaru went head on with them, and I believe the caller swerved out of the way and didn't actually contact them. She said the Subaru then went hit a pole, and then she never saw it again once she turned around.
1: 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I'm in the area of South Main and High School. 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
1: And dispatch 111, did she give the area where the pole allegedly was?
0: She stated that it was near the high school and highway 104.
1: I copy. I didn't see any obvious damage.
0: I copy. I'm also going to put her info in the call.
1: Copy. This is 104, I'm also ETL on damage. He's semi-clear.

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1: 512-3.
0: I'm clear from the stop, and I'm pretty sure I was able to get rid of the case.

0: 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Could you text me the number for our on-call public works system?
1: Got it.
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0: Warrant and fire called in, so there's someone at 100 requesting to speak to an officer.
1: 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Anyways, I can take care of that. 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
1: That comes back clear to a 99 Toyota Soul expiration 1 of 27 to a Samuel Gunderson DOB in 87 out of Seaside, current insurance.

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0: I'm at the CCA's building near the Snowberry Apartments, or Pacific Rim with Audrey Britton. 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
1: 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Just for info as well, I'm in the CCA food bank parking lot.
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0: then on it goes the Kepler.
1: Copy, 1
0: at 2135. Dispatch,
1: hit a fix. Go ahead.
0: Yeah, with the 11.
1: I copy.

She says the door should be unlocked as she opens how to DoorDash delivery.

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1: I copy.
2: 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He is responding and breathing normally, however, very shaky.

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0: I'll be clear.
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0: 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I'll be in outside 50.

1025, respond to 591 Commercial Street, apartment 1. 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The working channel is SkyTac, dispatch clear 2153.

Brown property call impending. I told the first of George that he'd receive a phone call first.

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1: 521 from 2566. Go ahead. Would you like us to come and assist with the call at 591 commercial?
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0: 25. 2.
1: A, who states that you were just at her property on Grand an hour ago and she's requesting a phone call.
3: I copy. I saw the address. I was at the adjacent neighboring property. I didn't leave anything for them either, though.
1: Saw that, too. She just wants a phone call. She said so she can sleep better. She wants to know if there's danger in the area, I guess.
3: I copy. No danger that I noted, but I will contact her.
1: I copy, thank you.

0: 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Respond to the Maritime Tavern, 995 Marine Drive, for a male that's having a seizure. 25. Respond to the Maritime Tavern, 995 Marine Drive, for a male that's having a seizure. 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

0: 和学程。I'll be clear 550. 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

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Idaho 1 out of Zebra George Henry 90.

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0: Oregon 205, Nora Williams home.

and that's there on a 2000 Honda CRV expiration 3 of 27 to a Nicholas Jurassen, DOB in 79 out of Warrington. Insurance terminated 1-7 of 2026.

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0: Just confirming the Idaho plate you were in was 1 Adam Zebra George Henry 90.
1: Affirm, out of Idaho, it's clear, but it's UTL.
0: Could you try the last zero as Ocean?

0: Tesla Chaitan.
1: Go ahead.
0: I'm going to be traffic with that vehicle. I'm not going to light it up until we hit the pre-mark, but I'll let you know when that is.
1: I got it.
0: And it's on a, it's like a 90s Ford F-150 with a large green canopy camper thing.

0: 10, Idaho Yellen, correction on the plate. Idaho DL is going to be Adam David 003560 Adam. Should come back to Calvin. And correction on the plate when ready.
1: Go ahead with the plate correction.
0: 1 Adam, Zebra George Henry 9 Union.

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Welcome to 06.

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1: 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Should be a Sue Bard.

0: 1324, 12C suspicious vehicle. Delray Beach parking lot with several vehicles. The first is going to be, I believe it's a blue Subaru, 432 Paul Victor Mary.
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0: 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Will be a stock room motion, responsible to pending.
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0: Security center called back. 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It'll be Sharon. She'll be in a red Jeep Cherokee, ETA about 30 minutes.

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0: 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Have a call for 461 32nd Street, coming from apartment A201. Part of the neighbors there that have been screaming and yelling since about 2 a.m. There was some kind of boom, and then they continued screaming.
1: 461.
0: 404.

0: 810 from 806. It's going to, we're in the corner of the apartment complex here.
1: The east corner? Or?
0: It's going to be the corner closest to, like, the police department.

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Looks like it's some kind of roommate issue going on, but one party's going to be leaving here in the next 20 minutes. Winter mom comes to pick her up. Everything's code 4 is best. Call back if anything changes.

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I just had the PR call back advising that as you guys left, they decided to start yelling again.

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1: 95 West Plain Drive, City Mini Mart West, for a 34-year-old male complaining of knee pain and not being able to stand it. He's bleeding okay, responding normally, and

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1: Medics 9, copy that, we were there earlier.
0: I didn't get the weight of the patient, she was very hard to get information from.
1: That's a negative. We're going to be okay with this.

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1: I'm going to run the public works, see if I can get a gas can for them. 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
1: 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Oregon license plate 284, Queen X-ray Zebra. I think Warrington PD's trying to assist with getting some fuel for it. It's unoccupied at this time. I'm going to stand by until they get back here.
0: Can you advise the milepost one more time?
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I'm going to swing through Walmart one more time, then I'm going to head over to Home Depot. Maybe they crossed over. Back up.

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0: I was just notified by IT that the CAD is down. Can't get into my Tyler CAD. If you can you show me on a boat patrol at Cullaby Lake?
1: It is a statewide internet issue. Currently, they're working on it.
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1: A13, go ahead.
0: I checked the area of the traffic point. So far, me a tail. And I see the exchange recall. I'll be in route.
1: I copy.

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0: 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Was UTL. I'll be clear.
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2: 319.
3: 319, will you have a case number for this traffic stop?
2: It is working. It's just getting information back that's not. The CAD number is 189. 536. And 19, let me verify I gave you the right number. 189536.
0: 3, clear.
3: 3 is 536.
2: Firm, 189536.
3: 19, copy. Thank you.
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0: Last of the Goosens, first of Shane.
1: Yeah, it's 853.

0: A-13 from dispatch.
1: A-13.
0: I gotta just come back running it through the CAD, kinda. He's got a code 5 info only. There's a restraining order on file. Protect the person is a Daniel Howe.
1: My copy. Melody clear. Code 40.

804 from dispatch. I got a call from Eric who says that there's a possible illegal camping going on. The camp is blocking the gate to that Wilcox and Flagel. He also said that the tents were attached to the fence and the roll gates.

0: A13 from dispatch.
1: A13.
0: I'm sorry, disregard. 107 from dispatch.
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0: There's a parking complaint. 118 Southwest 1st Street. A red car is on the grass in front of the PR's yard. Been there for 2 hours, possibly running. She thinks that maybe the person is living in their car.

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0: I copy.

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1: Yes, that's 2251.
2: Go ahead.
1: Medics is transporting one. 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
0: Orton Drive and Dade with a motorcycle. Looks like it's an Oregon Plate 23, Mary 3292.

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2: First and James is clear. He's valid through Washington. It doesn't show a motorcycle endorsement, and Oregon has not come back yet as far as the driving status.
0: Copy. He's out of California.
2: Sorry, yeah, that's what I meant. He's valid out of California, but it doesn't show that he's motorcycle endorsed.
0: Copy.

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1: 107, go ahead.
0: He has an endorsement on his license. I'm code 4.
1: I copy at 925.

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1: 813, go ahead.
0: Left to Howard, first to Tia. Break for second.
1: Go with the next.
0: Martha Villarreal, first of John.

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0: 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They were contacted, advised of the complaint, advised to move their belongings. Code 40.

0: I'm not sure who the Zone 2 deputy is.
1: Might call 4th route.
2: 4, I copy OCU route, code 3903, Avenue Eisen, Ida, in Seaside. So report of a subject is not awake, not breathing normally. I am not able to get through to the caller. The call dropped, and it seems like the phone is disconnected now. 5 is in route.
1: Copy, code 3.

0: Go ahead.
1: 4, be advised. 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The call keeps dropping. You said attempted the transfer again, and the call dropped. I'm not sure if you've got it inserted.

0: 804 from the south.
1: 804.
0: Got a call from a concerned citizen at Paramount Drug in front of 1319 Commercial Street. There's a GMC green truck, older model, parked there. It looks like maybe there's some gas leaking out of the cap onto the street.

0: 519 for dispatch.
1: 519.
0: It's probably going to be Teresa Scott.
1: Is medics en route?
0: Usher, medics is en route.

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1: For information, we have some units that are being able to get signed on, if you haven't already tried.
0: 1319, you're stalled to altitude 12-5.
1: I have some units that are able to get signed on, if you haven't already tried.

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0: Adam Queen 08467.

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It's in the first island. If there is an A and a B, she's an A, as an Adam. Thank you.

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1: Team, do you need a second?
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1: Hi, copy. 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
1: 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In service and available, we're in 454 Chantel Schaefer and Olson in space number 3. And we're all set. Hi, Gabby, thank you.
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0: that comes back clear to a 2017 Toyota, 10 of 27 to last us Cedar First of John, DLB in 48, Springfield, Oregon, current insurance.
1: Copy. Can you email me that return, please?
0: Over.

Avenue, and 110 Lee 3 for a report of a fall patient with a head injury with C303.

Station 27, 27A, respond to class of memory care, 2219 Southeast Dolphin, for a subject who has fallen, possible head injury. Station 27, 27A, respond to class of memory care, 2219 Southeast Dolphin, for a subject who has fallen, possible head injury. Newark frequency is SkyTech, dispatch clear at 1051.

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1: Break dispatch 2755. All Warrington units will be returning and off the air.
0: That comes back clear to a 96 Nissan, expires 7 of 26, to last of Reyes for Civ Edwin. DOB an 82. Tillamook. 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

0: 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I'll take care of the civil first.
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0: You can clear the civil call. He's contacted, advised of options. And the dog call was able to contact the owner. She's at work, but she's going to get a hold of somebody to pick him up. And she's going to call me back and make sure that she's got things under control. You can just pen that for a few.
1: I guess the dogs are right outside the police station now in that area.
0: Copy.
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3: 1725 is assisting Tillamook County on a possible kidnapping. He's attempting to locate the vehicle. He's found Highway 6. He's at mile post 8 right now. The male is telling 911 that he is not going to pull over. He is looking for authorization if he locates the vehicle to pursue it.
2: Copy. I need to get some more information. Can you let the North Plains units know as well?
3: 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Yeah, at 1154.

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1: I will verify. I believe it is Tillamook County, but I'll verify.
0: Copy, and I'll need to know if it's, I see possible kidnapping. It'd be good if they have DC.

0: 13, 10. Just update you, 1725 is out with a vehicle that we were inquiring about. We just have a county unit out with him as well, and the male suspect is detained at this time.
1: I copy. 1319, you can, 1243. 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

0: 6547.
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0: 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Has anybody else called in on them?
1: No, that was the last update we got.
0: Copy. The owner's brother is heading into the area as well. Trying to locate him.
1: I copy. If somebody calls in, I will definitely let you know.
0: Copy that.

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0: 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I'm clear.
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506 traffic. I'll be Highway 30, Pleasant Junction, stand by for police. Flight's going to be 031 Mary Mary Boy.

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727A, respond to 1460 Southeast Willow Drive, apartment D is in David. For a male, he's having trouble breathing, can't get out of bed. Station 2727A, respond to 1460 Southeast Willow Drive, apartment D is in David. For a male, he's having trouble breathing, can't get out of bed. Working channels contact, dispatch clear at 1233.

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0: The Highway 26, milepost 10, it's going to be a white Tesla, temp tag.
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0: An employee at 732 Duane Street said there are people behind the building and they would like them trespassed. We don't have a description, though, of the people.
1: Thank you.

27A, respond to 1230 3rd Avenue in Hammond. It's for an unknown medical alarm called in by an alarm company. 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It's for an unknown medical alarm called in by an alarm company. 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
1: Metcalf Medic 4, we're now.
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1: Coffee's not a good one. Can we also get a page?
2: We should have got one by now.
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1: 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Was UTL of anybody? 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

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Last of Richards is clear, UTL Oregon, status is valid in California.

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1: Station 22, respond to 9Q at 388 Simonson Road. It's for a female who's very weak and can't move, or male subject. Station 22, respond to 92388 Simonson Road. It's for a male, very weak, can't move. Your working frequency is purple, dispatch clear at 1356.
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3: Can I have you returning to 2?
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1: 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I released the driver. I'm going to call in for a question.
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2: I'm out in the area as well, looking for him in the Brownsmead area where he was last time. I'll let you know if he's down there, if you want him or come help.
1: All right, copy all. 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
2: Yeah, sometimes he's had firearms when he's not supposed to, so that would be good. Thank you.

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1235 for a tag. Highway 101, milepost 8, just after the intersection of Henson and 101, on a burgundy Yukon GMC Oregon license plate 284 Queen X-ray Zebra, has a busted out back window taped up. It's been here all day.

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1: 17.
0: Can I get a driving status? Class of hat. H-A-T-G. 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
3: 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Could I get a VIN number and if you got the VIN?
1: Last of the VIN is going to be 49348. 49348, break. VIN ID is going to be 26, T is in Tom, 043940.
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1: 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I'm pulled up next to Caden behind the driver's city, so he doesn't have a license. Is that what this is about?

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0: 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I'm going to be traffic with him. 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
3: At this time, just in precautionary nature, check on the availability of live flight for us.
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1: Oregon driver, Charles 991116. Last is Rodriguez Ramirez.
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5, respond to 859 5th Street for a male having trouble breathing. Station 25, respond to 859 5th Street for a male having trouble breathing. 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

0: 201. Did you copy?
1: Yeah, I did. Thank you for checking. I'll check in the bike here in a few minutes.
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0: dispatch also. 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And did you find Caden?
1: I copy and negative. 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
1: Back up.
3: One oh seven, I found that person. I'll run him here in a second.
1: Copy. I added him to the call. I found him as well. Just no middle name listed. I'll get it from him.

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2: 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I believe you just walked by me.

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0: He has a code 5 info only out of Washington and a corrections offender with conditions.
1: May I copy?
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1: Do you have any sort of an Oregon file number for Caden?
4: Batch 519. I am UTL, that subject in Browns Meeting. You can clear it.
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0: 107, are you asking for the, like, the DL number or the ID number? Because this system doesn't have name file numbers.
1: Yeah, I'm just looking for some sort of a number. He may not have anything. He said he's never had an Oregon ID or a license.
0: Copy. He's clear, no Oregon driver's license. I don't think one was ever issued to him because there's no issue date. Is his middle name Hunter? Date of birth 8/16/2006. So the number assigned to him is Edward 113621, Oregon.
1: Copy, thank you.

Where's the ride going to, yeah?

0: that also.
1: Seven.
0: Two sided, I'm clear.
1: I copy.

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1: Joe's driving says on Mark Maddox. I'm at the Hammond Supermart. Any traffic?
0: Copy.

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1: 1319, till 41.
0: Northbound on 101 from Outpost 32 is going to be on a black Toyota Camry, unknown plate, swerving in and out of the lane. The driver appears to be looking down at their phone.
1: 19, copy.
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27, 27A, respond to 110 Northwest 4th Street. It's going to be unit number F as in Frank 7 for a lift assist. Station 27, 27A, respond to 110 Northwest 4th Street. It's going to be unit number F as in Frank 7 for a lift assist. Your work frequency is SkyTac, dispatch clear at 1452.

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0: 4 from dispatch.
1: Assistance at the fire is also been dispatched.
2: Yeah.

0: 27 27A, Responder 1283 Southwest Ridge Road. This is for a small oven fire. It is out now. PR just wants it checked out. Station 27 27A, Responder 1283 Southwest Ridge Road. This is for a small oven fire, but it is out now. The PR just wants it checked out. Your working frequency is blue. Dispatch clear at 1456. Go ahead.
1: 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Is medics been dispatched to that?
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0: 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Just let me know which. 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
0: 55, is in route with Kirtle Assist. 2765 will be taking the fire call.
1: Copy, you're going to the lift assist, and 2765 will be going to the public assist fire stove thing.

0: 1319.
1: 10 on 26, vehicle against the guard rail. 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
1: Morning.
2: I have a Zachary needing a phone call. It's regarding subject filling up a trash can at the Marlin Coin Laundry.
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1: Can you place me in a call at 1720 4th Street, Astoria? I'll be talking with Razor Clamor.
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0: The oven been checked. It is completely out. No hazards of the returning copy.
1: I copy returning it off the air at 1512.

1238, this channel, any updates? 1238. I copy that. Still on route. Still in code until I at least get past these.

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1: Copy.
0: Washington, Charles, Tom, David, 3697 for a green Audi, heavy front damage. All tires are up.
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0: 6-4-13-19.
1: I'm just advising that classic towing will be en route, but they're dropping in Warrenton, and then it'll be drive time.
0: Copy.
1: 1524.
2: 2-1-8-3-1. Got on Highway 26, about 10 minutes. Classic towing's en route. No, no.

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1: I'm 1311.
0: I believe I am behind the vehicle westbound. It's a silver RAV4 Massachusetts plate, 2 yellow Frank 83. I've followed it for several miles and there's no traffic violations. All clear with a code 1.
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0: 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I just passed Mount Post 9. Hopefully be there momentarily.
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0: I'm going to attempt to drag the vehicle. It's got a lot of heavy front end damage, roughly about 2/10 down to Jubilee Lane.

Dispatch, 813 traffic. Gonna be 30 seconds. I'll be to the west of Safeway. Oregon Plate 691. Frank, Zebra, Mary.

0: 1320. ODOT's dragging the vehicle down to Jubilee Road. We're trying to get the highway open, or all lanes open. Should be cleared here in the next 5.
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0: Was able to drag the vehicle off to the shoulder on the eastbound shoulder, non-blocking at this time. Fire apparatus and law enforcement still on scene. I'll give you damages a little bit.
1: Copy. And when you get a chance, can you give me the vehicle license plate info?
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0: 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And you can show all lanes open. I'll be hanging out on the eastbound shoulder about milepost 10 and a quarter, waiting for a tow truck.
2: Spectrum Medic 4, we've arrived. Classic number in Dolphin.
3: I copy, busy ship mile.
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0: Highways reopened. ODOT dragged the vehicle to the eastbound shoulder, about a quarter mile up from Jubilee Road. We'll be standing by waiting for a tow to show up.
1: 81.
2: 1H81.
1: 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I had to tow over. 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
1: Thank you.
2: Are you in the Napa area, maybe?
3: Negative, I just came back towards town, but what needs happened?
2: Stand by, LC. I have 209 on the phone. She's out at Westport Tunnel. There's a male subject yelling and screaming at her.
3: It's a long ways. Can you get a Columbia County deputy en route, and then I will be en route, code 2 as well?
2: I copy.
3: She can just leave for right now.
2: I'm having her do that right now.

0: Medic 4 at Post 3.
1: 519 from dispatch. She's in her car and pulled away out of the situation. She'll be up the street waiting for contact, so she's code 4 right now. She said if they come walking up the street, she'll leave the area. Did you still want me to see if a Columbia County deputy could go there, or?
2: No, I'll continue code 2 for right now. Do you want to give her my work cell and have her give me a call? It's 503-298-8596.
1: I'll let her know.

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0: Station 20 with a driving complaint. It's westbound Highway 30 from Outpost 78. Brake. See a mid-90s cream-colored sedan passing in a no-passing zone. Almost hit a pickup truck head-on. RP lost visual. Vehicle's approximately 1 mile ahead and froze RP as of 10 ago. One call so far. Speed's approximately 85. There's last passing Creek Lane. Station 20 clear at 1625.
1: Come from Medic 7. Our third's going to be post 3 at 5 o'clock, just so you're aware.
2: Hi, copy. Can you also confirm what vehicle you're in?
1: 398.

0: 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I'm in that area, but I'm sure it's past me by now. If we could clear it with a code 8.
1: Probably it's

0: 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This will be the transit center. Sort of a female down, unknown if she's breathing. 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I report of a female down, unknown if she's breathing. Your work through frequency of SkyTac, dispatch clear at 1630.
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1: 2521, be advised, the female is breathing. Go ahead.
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1: Be advised, they're sitting in one of the bus shelters. This is called in by a third party who was occupied, seeing a female slumped over and a male subject trying to hold her up.
0: Copy.
2: 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Get this thing started.
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0: Classic has departed with the vehicle. I'm 12-1.

804, 230 in the house. First subject's going to be last of Weimer, first of Ashley. And second's going to be Griffin John.

0: 804, first of Ashley is clear, suspended DWS violation. And can you confirm the last name of the second subject?
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2: Station 27, 27A, respond to the area of Southeast Ensign, Highway 101. It'll be on the sidewalk going on Ensign Lane in front of the Warrington Wana Credit Union for a female who looks unresponsive. Station 27, 27A, respond to the area of Southeast Ensign, Highway 101. It'll be on the sidewalk on Ensign Lane in front of the Warrington Wana Credit Union for a female who looks unresponsive. Working channel SkyTac, dispatch clear at 1650. 519, go ahead.
3: Paul Robinson or Robertson in-house?
0: To the area of Southeast Ensign Lane and Highway 101 South on the sidewalk by Wana, a report of a woman on the ground with a male standing over her. The female didn't know what was going on with them. I'm not medical.
4: Can you have BD interrupt this as well, too, please?

So, I've got a couple, but they're not local. What are the birthdays? Robertson, 29 of 81. And then I have a Paul Robertson, 6-5 of 79. Poppy, do you want to play for me? You want a picture of them?

0: 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Female didn't really give a good description.
1: 519, one to run. Go ahead.
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2: Copy. We'll try him through some other states in a little bit. I'll do a little more research. Thank you.

0: 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We're going to be blocking one lane on Ensign.
1: Hey,

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1: Did your unit that's on scene cancel us on the incident address?
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2: What was the EMS call?
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0: Let me know if I need to respond. 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
2: Can you read back what you have for a name and date of birth? So I have Robertson, R-O-B-E-R-T-S-O-N. First of Paul, middle of J as in John, 128 of 84.
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